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Even when they're hurting me now, you're the medicine and you're the pain. The one I always dreamed about, who I can do it or without, but no one else can make me feel this way.

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1: 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Burn another candle down, burn another candle down.

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First Street, and I'm waiting. Cars are passing by, anticipating. I keep waving, but no one picks me up. I've come a long way, riding on Lois Lane. Full

it high. 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
1: Lately I've been living in a dream. The past feels like a better place to be. The days we spent just sitting by the sea. Empyrean skies can't compete with those eyes. The colors of that dress you love to wear. 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

I'm on First Street and I'm waiting. Cars are passing by anticipating. I keep waving, but no one picks me up. I've come a long way, riding on Lois Lane, full

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